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1: Number one. It's January 26th. I'm freezing. Ed Fitzgerald, age 19, 5 feet 10 inches, black hair, brown eyes, going home to Boston, Massachusetts. It's 4 and I'm hungry and broke. I wish I was dead. But today I am.

Number 3. Marie Blackwell. Age 19. Brown eyes. Brown hair. Considered pretty. 118 East Ventura Street, Las Vegas, Nevada. Object: matrimony.

Number 4. Dear Marie, a very good idea you have there. I too am on the lookout for a suitable maid. My description. No description follows, so he evidently got his ride. Number 5. Possible rides. January 16th, 58. January 17th, 76. January 18th, 19. January 19th, 6. January 20th, 11. To hell with it, I'm gonna walk. Number 6. Jesus was gone.

number 7. 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Good looking. Very handsome. Intelligent. Good ball thrower. Etc. All you have to do is find me, lucky women. Name's George.

number 8. Here's wishing all who read this if they can get a lift, and the best of luck to you. Why in hell did you come anyway? Damn it anyhow. Here I am stuck in the cold. I've come 2,700 miles from Shy, Illinois. Slept along the highway, slept in open boxcars.

I shall say my own lesson if I remember it. I must not forget this. I have not forgotten it, but I must have said this before.

I suppose the audience. Well, so that it is an audience. It's a puppet show. You buy your seat and you wait. Perhaps it's free, a free show. You take your seat and you wait for it to begin. Perhaps it's compulsory, a compulsory show.

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1: 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That is the show, greeting granted, you were nothing. Waiting alone, blind, dead. 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Somewhere else, where perhaps it's worse. 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

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In a chamber dimensions unknown, I do not move, and never shall again on long road or short. The fact is, I trouble no one.

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Otherwise, it would be quite hopeless. 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Unquestionable. But it can't go on. It says. Call that on, but wait.

0: Now it's done, it's over.
1: Right, that's over.
0: That was even for a second hope of resolution. My name is Laban Hatainet. We must collect our thoughts. For the unexpected is always in us. In our rooms, in the street, at the door, on a stage.